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No food. 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

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I don't mind if you say yes or no. I don't mind at all. I don't care if you live or die. 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I don't mind if you crash or fly.